0: Thanks, Dochi. Somebody's watching me. Is my anxiety.
1: What's up, guys? I'm MGK. You should run away with me.

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1: They say the holy water's watered down, and this town's lost its

0: secret I try to hide, but I can't have you. We're bound to break and my hands are tied.
1: Starsat Radio.